Paula Abdul, Belinda Carlisle, and Whitney. 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
1: The Sorrowful Mysteries. In the name of the Father, and of the Son, and of the Holy Spirit. Amen. I believe in God, the Father Almighty, creator of heaven and earth, and in Jesus Christ, his only Son, our Lord, who was conceived by the Holy Spirit, born of the Virgin Mary, suffered under Pontius Pilate, was crucified, died, and was buried. He descended into hell, and on the third day he rose again from the dead. He ascended into heaven and is seated at the right hand of God, the Father Almighty. From thence he shall come to judge the living and the dead.
2: I believe in the Holy Spirit, the Holy Catholic Church, the communion of saints, the forgiveness of sins, the resurrection of the body, and life everlasting. Amen.
1: Our Father who art in heaven, hallowed be thy name. Thy kingdom come, thy will be done, on earth as it is in heaven.
2: Give us this day our daily bread, and forgive us our trespasses, as we forgive those who trespass against us. And lead us not into temptation, but deliver us from evil. Amen.
1: Hail Mary, full of grace, the Lord is with thee. Blessed art thou among women, and blessed is the fruit of thy womb, Jesus.
2: Holy Mary, Mother of God, pray for us sinners, now and at the hour of our death. Amen.
1: Hail Mary, full of grace, the Lord is with thee. Blessed art thou among women, and blessed is the fruit of thy womb, Jesus.
2: Holy Mary, Mother of God, pray for us sinners, now and at the hour of our death. Amen.
1: Hail Mary, full of grace, the Lord is with thee. Blessed art thou among women, and blessed is the fruit of thy womb, Jesus.
2: Holy Mary, Mother of God, pray for us sinners, now and at the hour of our death. Amen.
1: Glory be to the Father, and to the Son, and to the Holy Spirit.
2: As it was in the beginning, is now, and ever shall be, world without end. Amen.
1: The first sorrowful mystery, the agony in the garden. Our Father who art in heaven, hallowed be thy name. Thy kingdom come, thy will be done, on earth as it is in heaven.
2: Give us this day our daily bread, and forgive us our trespasses, as we forgive those who trespass against us. And lead us not into temptation, but deliver us from evil. Amen.
1: Hail Mary, full of grace, the Lord is with thee. Blessed art thou among women, and blessed is the fruit of thy womb, Jesus.
2: Holy Mary, Mother of God, pray for us sinners, now and at the hour of our death. Amen.
1: Hail Mary, full of grace, the Lord is with thee. Blessed art thou among women, and blessed is the fruit of thy womb, Jesus.
2: Holy Mary, Mother of God, pray for us sinners, now and at the hour of our death. Amen.
1: Hail Mary, full of grace, the Lord is with thee. Blessed art thou among women, and blessed is the fruit of thy womb, Jesus.
2: Holy Mary, Mother of God, pray for us sinners, now and at the hour of our death. Amen.
1: Hail Mary, full of grace, the Lord is with thee. Blessed art thou among women, and blessed is the fruit of thy womb, Jesus.
2: Holy Mary, Mother of God, pray for us sinners, now and at the hour of our death. Amen.
1: Hail Mary, full of grace, the Lord is with thee. Blessed art thou among women, and blessed is the fruit of thy womb, Jesus.
2: Holy Mary, Mother of God, pray for us sinners, now and at the hour of our death. Amen.
1: Hail Mary, full of grace, the Lord is with thee. Blessed art thou among women, and blessed is the fruit of thy womb, Jesus.
2: Holy Mary, Mother of God, pray for us sinners, now and at the hour of our death. Amen.
1: Hail Mary, full of grace, the Lord is with thee. Blessed art thou among women, and blessed is the fruit of thy womb, Jesus.
2: Holy Mary, Mother of God, pray for us sinners, now and at the hour of our death. Amen.
1: Hail Mary, full of grace, the Lord is with thee. Blessed art thou among women, and blessed is the fruit of thy womb, Jesus.
2: Holy Mary, Mother of God, pray for us sinners, now and at the hour of our death. Amen.
1: Hail Mary, full of grace, the Lord is with thee. Blessed art thou among women, and blessed is the fruit of thy womb, Jesus.
2: Holy Mary, Mother of God, pray for us sinners, now and at the hour of our death. Amen.
1: Hail Mary, full of grace, the Lord is with thee. Blessed art thou among women, and blessed is the fruit of thy womb, Jesus.
2: Holy Mary, Mother of God, pray for us sinners, now and at the hour of our death. Amen.
1: Glory be to the Father, and to the Son, and to the Holy Spirit.
2: As it was in the beginning, is now, and ever shall be, world without end. Amen.
3: O my Jesus, forgive us our sins, save us from the fires of hell, and lead all souls to heaven, especially those most in need of your mercy.
1: The second sorrowful mystery, the scourging at the pillar. Our Father who art in heaven, hallowed be thy name. Thy kingdom come, thy will be done, on earth as it is in heaven.
2: Give us this day our daily bread, and forgive us our trespasses, as we forgive those who trespass against us. And lead us not into temptation, but deliver us from evil. Amen.
4: Hail Mary, full of grace, the Lord is with thee. Blessed art thou among women, and blessed is the fruit of thy womb, Jesus.
2: Holy Mary, Mother of God, pray for us sinners, now and at the hour of our death. Amen.
4: Hail Mary, full of grace, the Lord is with thee. Blessed art thou among women, and blessed is the fruit of thy womb, Jesus.
2: Holy Mary, Mother of God, pray for us sinners, now and at the hour of our death. Amen.
4: Hail Mary, full of grace, the Lord is with thee. Blessed art thou among women, and blessed is the fruit of thy womb, Jesus.
2: Holy Mary, Mother of God, pray for us sinners, now and at the hour of our death. Amen.
4: Hail Mary, full of grace, the Lord is with thee. Blessed art thou among women, and blessed is the fruit of thy womb, Jesus.
2: Holy Mary, Mother of God, pray for us sinners, now and at the hour of our death. Amen.
4: Hail Mary, full of grace, the Lord is with thee. Blessed art thou among women, and blessed is the fruit of thy womb, Jesus.
2: Holy Mary, Mother of God, pray for us sinners, now and at the hour of our death. Amen.
4: Hail Mary, full of grace, the Lord is with thee. Blessed art thou among women, and blessed is the fruit of thy womb, Jesus.
2: Holy Mary, Mother of God, pray for us sinners, now and at the hour of our death. Amen.
4: Hail Mary, full of grace, the Lord is with thee. Blessed art thou among women, and blessed is the fruit of thy womb, Jesus.
2: Holy Mary, Mother of God, pray for us sinners, now and at the hour of our death. Amen.
4: Hail Mary, full of grace, the Lord is with thee. Blessed art thou among women, and blessed is the fruit of thy womb, Jesus.
2: Holy Mary, Mother of God, pray for us sinners, now and at the hour of our death. Amen.
4: Hail Mary, full of grace, the Lord is with thee. Blessed art thou among women, and blessed is the fruit of thy womb, Jesus.
2: Holy Mary, Mother of God, pray for us sinners, now and at the hour of our death. Amen.
4: Hail Mary, full of grace, the Lord is with thee. Blessed art thou among women, and blessed is the fruit of thy womb, Jesus.
2: Holy Mary, Mother of God, pray for us sinners, now and at the hour of our death. Amen.
1: Glory be to the Father, and to the Son, and to the Holy Spirit.
2: As it was in the beginning, is now, and ever shall be, world without end. Amen.
3: O my Jesus, forgive us our sins, save us from the fires of hell, and lead all souls to heaven, especially those most in need of your mercy.
1: The third sorrowful mystery, the crowning with thorns. Our Father who art in heaven, hallowed be thy name. Thy kingdom come, thy will be done, on earth as it is in heaven.
2: Give us this day our daily bread, and forgive us our trespasses, as we forgive those who trespass against us. And lead us not into temptation, but deliver us from evil. Amen.
4: Hail Mary, full of grace, the Lord is with thee. Blessed art thou among women, and blessed is the fruit of thy womb, Jesus.
2: Holy Mary, Mother of God, pray for us sinners, now and at the hour of our death. Amen.
4: Hail Mary, full of grace, the Lord is with thee. Blessed art thou among women, and blessed is the fruit of thy womb, Jesus.
2: Holy Mary, Mother of God, pray for us sinners, now and at the hour of our death. Amen.
4: Hail Mary, full of grace, the Lord is with thee. Blessed art thou among women, and blessed is the fruit of thy womb, Jesus.
2: Holy Mary, Mother of God, pray for us sinners, now and at the hour of our death. Amen.
4: Hail Mary, full of grace, the Lord is with thee. Blessed art thou among women, and blessed is the fruit of thy womb, Jesus.
2: Holy Mary, Mother of God, pray for us sinners, now and at the hour of our death. Amen.
4: Hail Mary, full of grace, the Lord is with thee. Blessed art thou among women, and blessed is the fruit of thy womb, Jesus.
2: Holy Mary, Mother of God, pray for us sinners, now and at the hour of our death. Amen.
4: Hail Mary, full of grace, the Lord is with thee. Blessed art thou among women, and blessed is the fruit of thy womb, Jesus.
2: Holy Mary, Mother of God, pray for us sinners, now and at the hour of our death. Amen.
4: Hail Mary, full of grace, the Lord is with thee. Blessed art thou among women, and blessed is the fruit of thy womb, Jesus.
2: Holy Mary, Mother of God, pray for us sinners, now and at the hour of our death. Amen.
4: Hail Mary, full of grace, the Lord is with thee. Blessed art thou among women, and blessed is the fruit of thy womb, Jesus.
2: Holy Mary, Mother of God, pray for us sinners, now and at the hour of our death. Amen.
4: Hail Mary, full of grace, the Lord is with thee. Blessed art thou among women, and blessed is the fruit of thy womb, Jesus.
2: Holy Mary, Mother of God, pray for us sinners, now and at the hour of our death. Amen.
4: Hail Mary, full of grace, the Lord is with thee. Blessed art thou among women, and blessed is the fruit of thy womb, Jesus.
2: Holy Mary, Mother of God, pray for us sinners, now and at the hour of our death. Amen.
1: Glory be to the Father, and to the Son, and to the Holy Spirit.
2: As it was in the beginning, is now, and ever shall be, world without end. Amen.
5: O my Jesus, forgive us our sins. Save us from the fires of hell and lead all souls to heaven, especially those most in need of your mercy.
4: The fourth sorrowful mystery, the carrying of the cross. Our Father who art in heaven, hallowed be thy name. Thy kingdom come, thy will be done, on earth as it is in heaven.
2: Give us this day our daily bread, and forgive us our trespasses, as we forgive those who trespass against us. And lead us not into temptation, but deliver us from evil. Amen.
6: Hail Mary, full of grace, the Lord is with thee. Blessed art thou among women, and blessed is the fruit of thy womb, Jesus.
2: Holy Mary, Mother of God, pray for us sinners, now and at the hour of our death. Amen.
6: Hail Mary, full of grace, the Lord is with thee. Blessed art thou among women, and blessed is the fruit of thy womb, Jesus.
2: Holy Mary, Mother of God, pray for us sinners, now and at the hour of our death. Amen.
6: Hail Mary, full of grace, the Lord is with thee. Blessed art thou among women, and blessed is the fruit of thy womb, Jesus.
2: Holy Mary, Mother of God, pray for us sinners, now and at the hour of our death. Amen.
6: Hail Mary, full of grace, the Lord is with thee. Blessed art thou among women, and blessed is the fruit of thy womb, Jesus.
2: Holy Mary, Mother of God, pray for us sinners, now and at the hour of our death. Amen.
6: Hail Mary, full of grace, the Lord is with thee. Blessed art thou among women, and blessed is the fruit of thy womb, Jesus.
2: Holy Mary, Mother of God, pray for us sinners, now and at the hour of our death. Amen.
6: Hail Mary, full of grace, the Lord is with thee. Blessed art thou among women, and blessed is the fruit of thy womb, Jesus.
2: Holy Mary, Mother of God, pray for us sinners, now and at the hour of our death. Amen.
6: Hail Mary, full of grace, the Lord is with thee. Blessed art thou among women, and blessed is the fruit of thy womb, Jesus.
2: Holy Mary, Mother of God, pray for us sinners, now and at the hour of our death. Amen.
6: Hail Mary, full of grace, the Lord is with thee. Blessed art thou among women, and blessed is the fruit of thy womb, Jesus.
2: Holy Mary, Mother of God, pray for us sinners, now and at the hour of our death. Amen.
6: Hail Mary, full of grace, the Lord is with thee. Blessed art thou among women, and blessed is the fruit of thy womb, Jesus.
2: Holy Mary, Mother of God, pray for us sinners, now and at the hour of our death. Amen.
6: Hail Mary, full of grace, the Lord is with thee. Blessed art thou among women, and blessed is the fruit of thy womb, Jesus.
2: Holy Mary, Mother of God, pray for us sinners, now and at the hour of our death. Amen.
4: Glory be to the Father, and to the Son, and to the Holy Spirit.
2: As it was in the beginning, is now, and ever shall be, world without end. Amen.
3: O my Jesus, forgive us our sins, save us from the fires of hell, and lead all souls to heaven, especially those most in need of your mercy.
4: The fifth sorrowful mystery, the crucifixion. Our Father who art in heaven, hallowed be thy name. Thy kingdom come, thy will be done, on earth as it is in heaven.
2: Give us this day our daily bread, and forgive us our trespasses, as we forgive those who trespass against us. And lead us not into temptation, but deliver us from evil. Amen.
6: Hail Mary, full of grace, the Lord is with thee. Blessed art thou among women, and blessed is the fruit of thy womb, Jesus.
2: Holy Mary, Mother of God, pray for us sinners, now and at the hour of our death. Amen.
6: Hail Mary, full of grace, the Lord is with thee. Blessed art thou among women, and blessed is the fruit of thy womb, Jesus.
2: Holy Mary, Mother of God, pray for us sinners, now and at the hour of our death. Amen.
6: Hail Mary, full of grace, the Lord is with thee. Blessed art thou among women, and blessed is the fruit of thy womb, Jesus.
2: Holy Mary, Mother of God, pray for us sinners, now and at the hour of our death. Amen.
6: Hail Mary, full of grace, the Lord is with thee. Blessed art thou among women, and blessed is the fruit of thy womb, Jesus.
2: Holy Mary, Mother of God, pray for us sinners, now and at the hour of our death. Amen.
6: Hail Mary, full of grace, the Lord is with thee. Blessed art thou among women, and blessed is the fruit of thy womb, Jesus.
2: Holy Mary, Mother of God, pray for us sinners, now and at the hour of our death. Amen.
6: Hail Mary, full of grace, the Lord is with thee. Blessed art thou among women, and blessed is the fruit of thy womb, Jesus.
2: Holy Mary, Mother of God, pray for us sinners, now and at the hour of our death. Amen.
6: Hail Mary, full of grace, the Lord is with thee. Blessed art thou among women, and blessed is the fruit of thy womb, Jesus.
2: Holy Mary, Mother of God, pray for us sinners, now and at the hour of our death. Amen.
6: Hail Mary, full of grace, the Lord is with thee. Blessed art thou among women, and blessed is the fruit of thy womb, Jesus.
2: Holy Mary, Mother of God, pray for us sinners, now and at the hour of our death. Amen.
6: Hail Mary, full of grace, the Lord is with thee. Blessed art thou among women, and blessed is the fruit of thy womb, Jesus.
2: Holy Mary, Mother of God, pray for us sinners, now and at the hour of our death. Amen.
7: Hail Mary, full of grace, the Lord is with thee. Blessed art thou among women, and blessed is the fruit of thy womb, Jesus.
2: Holy Mary, Mother of God, pray for us sinners, now and at the hour of our death. Amen.
7: Glory be to the Father, and to the Son, and to the Holy Spirit.
2: As it was in the beginning, is now, and ever shall be, world without end. Amen.
3: O my Jesus, forgive us our sins. 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

Stevie Wonder, Easy 99.1. Good morning. Welcome in from the weekend. It's just after 6 o'clock. Can we get more winning this morning? Pair tickets to see Santana and the Doobie Brothers, their Oneness Tour, the Xfinity Center in Mansfield on June 29th. That'll happen later on this morning during the 8 o'clock hour as we play the 5 and 10. Here's Steve Winwood with Holding On.

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0: Linda Ronstadt, Easy 99.1. It is 6:20. It is Tuesday, May 26th, and on this day back in 1897, Bram Stoker's horror novel Dracula goes on sale in London. 1967, the Beatles album Sgt. Pepper's Lonely Hearts Club Band is released. Goes number one for 22 weeks in the UK and 15 weeks in the US. And in 2002, the Mars Odyssey finds signs of large ice deposits on the planet Mars. Let's turn it over to Andy Carboni. 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Good morning, Andy.
1: Thank you, Larry. Good morning, everyone. It's a bit of a chill in the air at 57 degrees under partly cloudy skies in Boston. I'm Andy Carboni with your Easy 99.1, 99-second update. A 34-year-old Dennisport woman with a suspended driver's license will be facing charges. Her car slammed into a utility pole on Route 28 in Dennis early Sunday morning. She reportedly tried to flee the scene on foot but was quickly located. The woman, whose name has not yet been released, was taken to Cape Cod Hospital in Hyannis with minor injuries. A fired Massachusetts immigration judge is suing the Trump administration. George Pappas says he was wrongly terminated, claiming the Justice Department discriminated against him based on his age and national origin. The Massachusetts Port Authority is launching a new pilot program next month to help reduce congestion at Logan Airport. Passengers will be able to check in, drop off bags, and pass through security at the Logan Express site in Framingham before boarding a secure bus that will take them directly to their terminal. And in honor of this week's Scripps National Spelling Bee, a new study by the company Word Scrambler shows that the most misspelled word in Massachusetts this year is schedule. Nationally, the top five misspelled words this year are boogie, favorite, brew, business, and to borrow. Spelling Bee starts today and runs through Thursday in Washington, D.C. Elsewhere news around the nation this morning, The Mandalorian and Gru is the new number one movie at the box office after bringing $81 million to theaters over the Memorial Day weekend. In sports, tonight at Fenway Park, the Red Sox will drop three of their last four games, host the Atlanta Braves, opening up a three-game series. First pitch is at 6:45, and tomorrow at Gillette Stadium, the Patriots take to the gridiron to start their organized team activities. Mandatory minicamp begins on June 15th.
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1: Taking the first look at the Tuesday morning commute, heading back to work and back to school after the long holiday Memorial Day weekend. Starting with the ride for you on the expressway northbound, you stop and go from East Milton Square up to Southampton Street. The HOV lane's backed up once you pass the gas tank at 18 minutes into Boston. Route 3 northbound, seeing delays, Route 18 in Weymouth heading up to the expressway. Lower 93 north backs up 37 at Braintree to the split. Lower 93 south has reduced speeds passing Route 24 in Randolph. 24 north is slow from Harrison Boulevard, Avon, past Route 139 in Stoughton. 95 north congested, 295 in Attleboro, the Mansfield Rest Area, then from the Dedham Street Pass in Canton, the ramps at 128-93. 295 northbound heavy volume reaching the ramps to 95 in Attleboro. Heading on and off the Cape currently with the Bourne and Sagamore Bridges, you're doing okay. 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
7: Nice weather ahead again today. We'll pick up some rain chances by the midweek. Lots of sunshine the rest of your Tuesday. Highs up in the low 80s. Tonight, just a few clouds, a low of 62. There could be a scattered storm or two in the afternoon on Wednesday, but it's not overly likely. Certainly not going to rain all day. Cloud and sun mix otherwise. Highs to 81. Some scattered storms in a few spots Wednesday evening. Overnight, just some clouds, low 58. A little cooler Thursday with a northeast wind taking over. Highs around 70 with a few afternoon and evening isolated storms. I'm meteorologist Mark Thibodeau at the Weather Channel.
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Ryan Adams, Easy 99.1, going to be on tour in Vegas next month, and then it's off to Europe for him. 508-746-9991. That's the Reader's Hardwood Supply and Text line. Jump on there. Give me a text. Give me a call. Let me know what you want to hear as you get ready for work this morning. Elvin Bishop with Fooled Around and Fell in Love on Easy 99.1.

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Celebrate the grand opening of South Shore Home Furniture with me. 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

0: Carly's Hammond, Easy 99.1. It is 6:50. So over the weekend, I was able to get an opportunity to see that Michael movie, focusing on Michael Jackson's career from, I believe it started off when the Jackson 5 kicked off, 66 to 88, I believe. Kind of had a similar, like if you saw the Johnny Cash one, he was later on in his career and was having a kind of like a flashback, and then it goes back to the beginning and it goes through. Kind of like the same thing, like they show Michael Jackson just about to get on stage during his like the bad time, and then it goes back to Gary, Indiana, where him and his brothers started off the Jackson 5. And I must say, that was a phenomenal movie. This kid, obviously it's family. I believe it was Jermaine's son, spot on. Now, obviously the singing, they pump in Michael Jackson's voice, but the way he talked throughout the film, unbelievable. You like looking at him like, wow, it's like I'm looking at Michael Jackson here. But the real cool thing is, and it's been out for a month, so I could probably say this, at the end of the movie, it says the story continues. So it looks like they're probably going to have a sequel to this. Because they did say, I looked it up saying, is there going to be a sequel? Because, I mean, that's pretty, that's a cliffhanger right there. To go from probably most likely 88 to up until his passing. Looking at the news, they said they had 30% of footage for a sequel. So they already have something going there. And we'll see what happens as, what is it going to be? Michael 2 or... I mean, that's usually what they title sequels, but so be on the lookout for that. I mean, over $700 million worldwide for that Michael movie.
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0: Out to the roads we go. Andy Carboni's got the latest. What's going on traffic-wise? Good morning, Andy. How are those roads looking? Andy, are you there?
2: There he is. After the long Memorial Day weekend, Expressway North now bumper to bumper, Fernsbrook Parkway to Southampton Street, the HOV lane backed up before the gas tank. 25 minutes into the city, Route 3 northbound dealing with delays. Derby Street, Hingham, getting up to the Braintree split. 493 north backing up from Route 37 and Braintree to the expressway. 493 south has reduced speeds from Logan Express and Braintree to 95 in Canton. 120 northbound tied up 95 in Canton, Route 109 in Dedham. 24 north slows from Paddle Street, Berkeley to a crash after Route 140 in Taunton. Slow again, 123 in Brockton past Route 139 in Stoughton. 95 north congested from 123 in Attleboro to Route 140 Foxborough. And from the Dedham Street overpass in Canton, the ramps at 128-93. The 95 northbound is company with you reaching the ramps to 95 in Attleboro. 25 eastbound now crawling from Route 6 to the Bourne Bridge. Route 6 eastbound barely moving from St. Margaret Street in Buzzards Bay to the Bourne Bridge. Main Street in Buzzards Bay on the brakes from the Buzzards Bay Rotary to the Bourne Bridge. On the Cape, point southbound is stalled coming off the Bourne Bridge, getting around the Bourne Rotary. 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

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Coming up next hour, we do the 5 and 10. 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

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Here are the Goo Goo Dolls. Could you

0: Easy 99.1. It is 719. I was, my son asked me, because I mentioned earlier in the show that I went to go see that Michael movie, and my son actually asked me, oh, what are you doing this weekend? Because, you know, I see him and his brother here and there, not so much on Sunday, but we had that nice long weekend, and I said, oh, I'm going to the movies. And he said, oh, who are you going with? I guess that's a knee-jerk reaction that a lot of people ask, like, oh, who are you going with to see the movie? I'm like, nobody, myself. And then he kind of was taken back a little bit. He goes, you go by yourself? And I said, yeah. Dad likes to see movies by himself. And he goes, well, that's sad. Kids and their honesty. And they're in no filter whatsoever. I said, listen, there's a reason. And I can't be the only one. There's no way I'm the only one that does this. I like to enjoy the movie. I get taken into the story. I like to watch the movie. And there's certain times, not all the time, but there's certain times if you're with somebody, they ask a lot of questions to you. Hey, who is that? Or who's that guy? Or who's that girl? And you get taken out and you answer the question, you try to go back. It's very difficult. That's the main reason why. And second, I mean, you don't have to share the snacks. I get a nice big thing of popcorn, share it all to myself. And yeah, I guess I do make it sound a little less sad when I describe it. But again, I can't be the only one. Let me know on the Reader's Hardwood Supply text line, 508-746-9991. 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Let me know. Let's turn it over to Andy Carbone. He's got our 99-second news updates. 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
1: Thanks, Larry. Good morning. It's 63 degrees in Boston. I'm Andy Carbone with your Easy 99.1, 99-second update. Governor Moore Healey has ordered flags in Massachusetts lowered to half staff in honor of a fallen firefighter. 24-year Boston Fire Department veteran Robert Barbie Kildriff Jr. died after falling from a third-story floor at a home at the scene of a three-alarm blaze in Dorchester Saturday night. Flags will remain half-staffed through his funeral next Monday. An 18-year-old man from Randolph is being held without bail after being accused of bringing a BB gun to the prom at the Indian Pond Country Club in Kingston back on Thursday night. Police allege that Adrian Arroyo, who was not a student at South Shore Technical High School, had previously been in a relationship with one of the attendees, and he got into an argument with prom-goers in the parking lot. He threatened to hit a student with his vehicle. Allegedly, he pointed his firearm into the air and racked the weapon. Arroyo was arraigned in Plymouth District Court on Friday on multiple felony charges, including assault with a dangerous weapon. Even with all the rain during the Memorial Day holiday weekend, drought conditions here in Massachusetts remain. The latest update from the U.S. Drought Monitor shows more than 90% of the state is under some form of drought. Northeastern portions of the Bay State seeing the worst drought conditions, currently under severe drought conditions. And a dog in Hyannis is alive thanks to being rescued by Barnstable Police. Two officers who were nearby in a traffic detail responded to a fire. They entered the home, made sure everyone was out safely. And one of the officers went back in and rescued the 18-month-old dog named Scooby and reunited him with his owner. The cause of the fire remains under investigation. Elsewhere, news around the nation and the world this morning. The U.S. military says it attacked Iranian missile launch sites and naval assets near the Strait of Hormuz. In sports, the Red Sox will be back on the diamond at Fenway Park tonight, taking on the Atlanta Braves at 6:45 with Ranger Suarez on the mound. And the Ring of Revolution, after losing to Charlotte FC on the road Saturday night, are off for the World Cup break. Return to the pitch at Gillette Stadium on Wednesday, July 22nd versus Toronto FC.
2: Making your ride easy with a report on the roads from the Wareham Ford Traffic Center.
1: Taking the latest look at the Tuesday morning commute expressway northbound. You packed in Fernsbrook Parkway to Southampton Street. The HOV lane backed up near the gas tank. Half an hour into Boston. Route 3 northbound dealing with delays. Derby Street Hingham heading up to 93. 3 south slowing from Route 6, the Sagamore Bridge. Lower 93 North backs up 37 in Braintree at the expressway. Lower 93 South has reduced speed from Route 37 over to 95 in Canton. 128 northbound is tied up from 95 to Route 109 in Dedham. 24 north slows from Powell Street, Berkeley to a crash in the left lane after Route 140 in Taunton. Delays continue, Route 27 in Brockton past Route 139 in Stoughton. 95 north congested from 295 in Attleboro to Route 140 Foxville, then from the Coney Street Armory from Walpole to the ramps to 128 and 93 in Canton. 295 northbound hit the brakes at the ramps to 95 in Attleboro. 25 eastbound is crawling from Route 6 to the Bourne Bridge. Sink Highway eastbound now a tough ride from Herring Pond Road, Bourne to the Sagamore Bridge. Sink Highway westbound slowing from Nightingale Road in Bourne over toward Grandma's Rotary. Route 6 east barely moving from St. Margaret Street and Buzzards Bay to the Bourne Bridge. Main Street and Buzzards Bay on the brakes from Buzzards Bay Rotary to the Bourne Bridge. On the Cape, 20 southbound stall coming off the Bourne Bridge getting around the Bourne Rotary. Route 6 eastbound is a breakdown after Route 132 in Barnstable. Sanders Road east and westbound is now packed in approaching the upper Cape Deck High School. Checking the MBTA, delays up to 15 minutes on the Blue Line because of an overhead wire problem at Wonderland. On the commuter rail, delays up to 15 minutes on the Franklin-Foxborough line, inbound between Foxborough and South Station. 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
8: Nice weather today, warm, and then some rain chances by midweek that'll usher us into slightly cooler weather. We'll see lots of sunshine the rest of your Tuesday, highs in the low 80s. Tonight, just a few clouds, a low of 62, a pop-up storm or two Wednesday in the afternoon, a high of 81. Thursday, a few widely scattered storms. It's a little cooler with more of a northeast wind. Your high Thursday, only 70. I'm meteorologist Mark Thibodeau at the Weather Channel.
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Captain and Tennille, Easy 99.1. It's Larry talking about, yes, I went to the movies by myself. And there's a good reason. I like to just enjoy the movie. Some people, I guess, just can't deal with the fact that people can go to see a movie alone. But I want to know your thought on the Reader's Harvard Supply text line. Let's see. Lori in Marshfield says, some of the movies I see, I'm always by myself. Nobody wants to go. That's actually a good move. See movies that no one else wants to see. I like that. I like going to the movies alone for the exact same reasons you mentioned. Occasionally, I don't mind going with friends, but it doesn't bother me at all, nor is it sad to want to go to the movies by yourself. Never let anyone tell you there's something wrong with that. Yeah, I usually get a, oh, and then a hug follow soon after. For years, my wife tried to get me to go to the movies alone, and when I finally did, it was amazing. You're not the only one. I tell you, it is a truly an amazing experience. You're not being a antisocial person. There's just certain things you want to do by yourself. But let me know on the Reader's Harvard Supply text line, 508-746-9991. Do you prefer to go to the movies by yourself or with other people? Let me know.

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I guess you got to go in disguise. Nobody thinks it's strange to stay home and watch a movie by themselves. That is true, but you still get those phone calls and texts. Hey, what are you doing? Nothing, just watching a movie. Oh, really? Who's over there with you? Who's watching? Nobody, just me. There's another person. I prefer movies by myself. I like to get taken into the story of the movie and just enjoy it. Hi, Larry. I'm going to Josh Groban by myself next Saturday. Oh, my husband passed away back in 22, and we did everything together, so I'm learning to do things myself. My kids are horrified I would do this alone at the Boston Garden, but sometimes it's okay to do things alone. Happy Tuesday, Michelle. Michelle, same to you, and I hope you do enjoy that show. More Feel Good Favorites continue with Seals and Crofts.

0: The King of Pop, Michael Jackson. Human Nature, Easy 99.1. It is 7:51. That was the movie in question. Michael, that's the one I saw over the weekend. By myself. Thoroughly enjoyed it. If you haven't seen it, it's been out for about a month. Theater was still packed, the one I went to. But taking calls and texts this morning on the Reader's Harper Supply text line. Do you go see movies by yourself or do you go with others? Good morning.
1: Yes, good morning. I just wanted to tell you, don't feel so bad about being an older guy and wanting to go places by yourself.
0: Whoa, hold on. Oh, wait a second. I didn't say I'm an older guy. I didn't say anything like that. I just said I like to go see movies by myself.
1: Well, let me tell you something. There was a story. Joe Flacco said when he was younger, right, he used to see some fellas like sit at the bar and everything, eating by themselves. And they said how sad that is, right? But now as you become older, it's like that's the best thing you want to be. You want time by yourself and to do stuff by yourself. That's not a bad thing as you get on, you know? Yeah. I just wanted to tell you that.
0: I mean, I remember
1: in honor of that, my
0: mom used to say that too. She said, oh, you going to movies? Who are you going with? You thinking I was bringing a little friend with me. And she goes, just me. Just by myself.
1: No, goes, absolutely nothing wrong with that. You want to be alone. You want to have time to yourself.
0: What's your name?
1: Name is Jimmy from North Attleboro.
0: All right, Jimmy, thanks for calling in and calling me an older guy.
1: Oh, believe me. The sand in the glass goes pit-pat, pit-pat.
0: I'd love to talk longer, but my back is hurting.
1: Enjoy your morning.
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0: Out to the roads we go. Andy Carboni's got the latest. What's going on traffic-wise? Good morning, Andy. How are those roads looking?
3: Thanks, Larry. It even happens on the day back from a long holiday weekend. It's that time of the morning. Both sides of the expressway now having issues. Northbound and parking lot splits the Southampton Street. HOV lane backed up near the gas tank. 35 minutes into the city. Southbound busy Columbia Road to Freeport Street. 15 minutes tunnel to the split. Route 3 northbound dealing with delays from Derby Street to Hingham heading up to the Braintree split. 3 southbound slowing from Herring Pond Road Plymouth to the Sagamore Bridge. Lower 93 north backing up Route 28 and Randolph getting up to the expressway. Lower 93 south reduced speeds coming off the expressway to 95 in Canton. 120 northbound tied up from 95 to 109 in Dedham. Route 16 Newton Route 20 in Waltham. 24 north slows from Powell Street, Berkeley to a crash in the left lane after Route 140 in Taunton. Delays continue Harrison Boulevard, Avon, up toward the Randolph Merge. 95 north congested from 295 in Attleboro to 495 Mansfield, Route 140 Foxboro to the ramps to 128 and 93 in Canton. Route 140 southbound, a tractor trailer is rolled over on the off-ramp to 195 east in New Bedford. Gravel has been spilled onto the roadway. 195 westbound is now stalled to the state line. 295 northbound hit the brakes of the ramps to 95 in Attleboro. 25 eastbound crawling as you go along from the Scenic Highway to the Bourne Bridge. Scenic Highway eastbound, rough ride from Herring Pond Road, Bourne to the Sagamore Bridge. Scenic Highway westbound, slowing from Nightingale Road and Bourne, getting over toward the Bourne Bridge. Route 6 eastbound, barely moving from St. Margaret Street and Buzzards Bay to the Bourne Bridge. Main Street and Buzzards Bay on the brakes from the Buzzards Bay Rotary to the Bourne Bridge. On the Cape, 20 southbound stall coming off the Bourne Bridge, getting around the Bourne Rotary. 20 north and southbound, there's heavy volume approaching the Mashpee Rotary. Route 6 eastbound, the breakdown's been cleared after Route 132 in Barnesville. Santa Cruz east and westbound. That continues to be a tough ride as you approach the upper Cape Deck High School. 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

Whispers, just after 8 o'clock, Easy 99.1. Got a chance for you to win a pair of tickets to see Santana and the Doobie Brothers. That's a Oneness tour at the Xfinity Center in Mansfield on June 29th. Coming up this hour, I'll tell you when to call in to win with the 5 and 10. Here's Andy Gibb on Easy 99.1.

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All right, time to win. Looking for caller 10 right now. 508-746-9991. And a pair of tickets to see Santana and the Doobie Brothers Oneness Tour at the Xfinity Center in Mansfield on June 29th. All you got to do is win the 5 and 10 with Easy 99.1.

0: Elton John, Easy 99.1. It is 8:24. Going to play the 5 and 10. And who's on my phone?
1: Joe,
0: are you ready to play the 5 and 10?
1: You bet.
0: All right, here's how it's going to work. I'm going to give you a topic, and you have to give me 5 items in 10 seconds. And if you do, you'll win a pair of tickets to see Santana and the Doobie Brothers on their Oneness Tour at the Xfinity Center in Mansfield on June 29th.
1: All right,
0: Joe, I want 5 school supplies in 10 seconds. Go.
1: Pencil, pen, eraser, ruler, scissors.
0: Boom. You got it. There you go. Nice job, Joe. Wow, I thought that would hang you up, but no, you have, boom, one right after another. Did you just graduate, Joe? Is that the thing?
1: Yeah, sure.
0: Well, Joe, congratulations. You got a pair of tickets to check out Santana and the Doobie Brothers coming to the Xfinity Center in Mansfield on June 29th. Congratulations.
1: Sweet. Thank you, Ed.
0: You're welcome. You tell everybody who made you a winner with the 5 and 10.
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0: Let's turn it over to Andy Carbone. 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
2: Thank you, Larry. Good morning, everyone. It's already 66 degrees and a mostly sunny skies in Boston. I'm Andy Carbone with your Easy 99.1, 99-second update. A man from Winthrop has been charged with manslaughter in his wife's fatal shooting. 58-year-old Sean Brewer allegedly killed his wife, 47-year-old Jacqueline Berry, Sunday morning. Brewer is expected to be arraigned today in Boston Municipal Court. Police said initial reports indicate an argument took place at their residence before the shooting. A 19-year-old Hyannis man spent the night in jail following his arrest at the Cape Cod Mall. A woman called 911 last Thursday afternoon saying two men threatened to shoot her and she was hiding in a restroom at the mall. Police found 3 young men who matched the victim's descriptions. Corey Hammond was arrested on a pair of open warrants, but his 2 friends, ages 20 and 16, were set free. The city of Boston is moving close to a budget shortfall of about $70 million. Mayor Michelle Wu is asking the city council for approval to use reserve funds to cover the deficit. Officials say the deficit stems largely from higher than expected costs, including snow removal and school expenses. And the family of a Mashpee veteran is thankful for the state's unclaimed property division. A Bronze Star medal that was placed into a safety deposit box at a bank by William Fry Sr. was recently returned to his family by State Treasurer Deborah Goldberg. Fry, who served in the Army for 3 years, died almost 35 years ago, and the bank he used to store the medal in closed, so it wound up with unclaimed property. The agency has also returned 3 Purple Hearts to service members' families over the past year. Elsewhere, news around the nation this morning. President Donald Trump heads to Walter Reed National Military Medical Center in Bethesda, Maryland today for his annual checkup. In sports, tonight, Fenway Park, the Red Sox hope to snap a 3-game losing streak, playing game 4 of their 6-game homestand, entertaining the Atlanta Braves. First pitch is at 6:45. And news off the field, a half dozen Cape Cod League games are going to be on Channel 38 this season. The game of the week will be on every Saturday night at 7, beginning June 27th, and that includes the All-Star game. Coverage includes a half-hour pregame show called Inside the Cape League.
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2: Taking the latest look at the Tuesday morning commute, expressway northbound, stop and go, split to Southampton Street, HOV lane, back up near the gas tank, 35 minutes into Boston. Southbound expressway still busy, Columbia Road to Freeport Street, 14 minutes, tunnel to the split. Route 3 northbound, there are delays, Route 18 in Weymouth heading up to the expressway, 3 south slowing from Herring Pond Road, Plymouth, the Sagamore Bridge. Lower 93 north backing up Route 20 and Randolph trying to get to the expressway. Lower 93 south has reduced speeds coming off the expressway to 95 in Canton. 120 northbound, tied up from 95 to Great Plain Avenue, Route 16, Newton, Route 20 in Waltham. 120 southbound below the speed limit from Route 20, getting down to Route 30 in Weston. 24 north slows from Powell Street, Berkeley, up to Route 140 in Taunton, Harrison Boulevard at 8 on the Randolph Merge. 95 north crowded from 295 in Attleboro to 495 Mansfield. South Main Street, Sharon, to the ramps to 120 and 93 in Canton. Route 140 southbound, the off-ramp to 195 east in New Bedford shut down because of a tractor-trailer rollover that has spilled gravel onto the roadway. 195 westbound stalled from 114A in Seekonk, trying to get to the state line. 295 northbound, heavy volume reaching the ramps to 95 in Attleboro. 25 eastbound, that's crawling from Route 6 to the Bourne Bridge. Dink Highway eastbound, a tough ride, Herring Pond Road, Bourne to the Sagamore Bridge. Dink Highway westbound slows from Nightingale Road and Bourne, getting over to a Grandma's Rotary. Route 6 eastbound, barely moving from St. Margaret Street and Buzzards Bay to the Bourne Bridge. Main Street and Buzzards Bay on the brakes from Buzzards Bay Rotary to Bourne Bridge. On the Cape, 20 southbound stall coming off the Bourne Bridge, getting around the Bourne Rotary. 28 north and southbound seeing delays between Route 130 and Mashpee and the Mashpee Rotary. While Sandwich Road east and westbound, there's still some volume approaching the upper Cape Deck High School. Checking the MBTA, delays with the 15 minutes of the Green Line's B branch because of a disabled train near Boston College. Normal service has resumed on the Blue Line as the overhead wire issue has been fixed near Wonderland. On the commuter rail, delays with the 15 minutes of the Providence-Stoughton Line inbound between Providence and South Station. 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
11: Nice weather ahead again today. We'll pick up some rain chances by the midweek. Lots of sunshine the rest of your Tuesday. Highs up in the low 80s. Tonight, just a few clouds, a low of 62. There could be a scattered storm or two in the afternoon on Wednesday, but it's not overly likely. Certainly not going to rain all day. Cloud and sun mix otherwise. Highs to 81. Some scattered storms in a few spots Wednesday evening. Overnight, just some clouds, low 58. A little cooler Thursday with a northeast wind taking over. Highs around 70 with a few afternoon and evening isolated storms. I'm meteorologist Mark Thibodeau at the Weather Channel.
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0: Well, a young supporter donated $101 in savings to the Capron Park Zoo in Attleboro, Massachusetts, after learning the zoo was facing financial difficulties. The zoo shared the donation and a handwritten note from the child on social media, saying the contribution supports the animals, visitors, and future of the facility. And that's today's Feel Good Moments.
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0: One more time out on the roads. Andy Carboni's got the latest. What's going on traffic-wise? Good morning, Andy. How are those roads looking?
2: Thanks, Larry. The Tuesday morning commute comes to a close with the expressway northbound. Bumper to bumper from the split to a crash at the Dorchester Yacht Club. Delays continue getting up to Southampton Street. The HOV lane's backed up by the gas tank, 42 minutes into the city. Southbound expressway busy, Columbia Road to Freeport Street, 14 minutes, tunnel to the split. Route 3 northbound dealing with delays, Route 18 in Weymouth, heading up to the expressway, 3 south slowing from Herring Pond Road, Plymouth to the Sagamore Bridge. Lower 93 north backs up Route 24 in Randolph, trying to get to the Braintree split. Lower 93 south has reduced speeds, 37 in Braintree, to Route 138 in Canton. 120 northbound started from 95 in Canton to a crash in the median at University Avenue Westwood. Delays continue up the Great Plain Avenue, Route 9 Wellesley, to Route 20 in Waltham. 128 south below the speed limit from Route 20 down to Route 30 in Weston. 24 north is slow from Powell Street, Berkeley, to a disabled school van before Route 44 in Randolph. He's slow again from 139 in Stoughton, the Randolph merge. 95 northbound, that is crowded from 295 in Attleboro to 495 Mansfield, Route 1 Sharon to the ramps to 128-93 in Canton. Route 140 southbound, the off-ramp to 195 east in New Bedford is closed because of a tractor-trailer rollover, and that tractor-trailer spilled gravel onto the roadway. 195 westbound is stalled from 114A in Seekonk trying to get to the state line. 295 northbound, there's company with you reaching the ramps to 95 in Attleboro. 25 eastbound crawling from the Scenic Highway to the Bourne Bridge. Scenic Highway eastbound is a tough ride from Herring Pond Road, Bourne to the Sagamore Bridge. Scenic Highway westbound slowing from Nindale Road, Bourne, getting over towards the Bourne Bridge. Route 6 east, barely moving. St. Margaret Street, Buzzard Bay to the Bourne Bridge. Main Street and Buzzard Bay, that's tied up from the Buzzard Bay Rotary to the Bourne Bridge. On the Cape, 20 southbound stall coming off the Bourne Bridge, getting around the Bourne Rotary. 20 north and southbound, that's a rough ride as you go between Route 130 and Mashpee and the Mashpee Rotary. Checking the MBTA, delays up to 15 minutes on the Green Line's B branch because of a disabled train near Boston College. And on the commuter rail, delays up to 20 minutes on the Providence-Stoughton line inbound between Providence and South Station. 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I'm Andy Carboni.
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And hop on that Reader's Harvard Supply text line, 508-746-9991. 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

0: Lover Boy, Easy 99.1. It is 9:21. It is Tuesday, May 26th, and on this day back in 1897, Bram Stoker's horror novel Dracula goes on sale in London. 1967, the Beatles album Sgt. Pepper's Lonely Hearts Club Band is released and goes to number one for 22 weeks in the UK and 15 weeks in the US. And in 2002, the Mars Odyssey finds signs of large ice deposits on the planet Mars. More feel-good favorites on the way next, coming up on Easy 99.1.
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8: Nice weather today, warm, and then some rain chances by midweek. That will usher us into slightly cooler weather. We'll see lots of sunshine the rest of your Tuesday, highs in the low 80s. Tonight, just a few clouds, a low of 62, a pop-up storm or two Wednesday in the afternoon, a high of 81. Thursday, a few widely scattered storms. It's a little cooler with more of a northeast wind. Your high Thursday, only 70. I'm meteorologist Mark Thibodeau at the Weather Channel.
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Gotta say hi to Vicky on her way into work this morning. 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

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Celebrate the grand opening of South Shore Home Furniture with me this Saturday, 11 to 1 p.m. That's 177 Center Street in Middleborough. 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Here's Moving Pictures with What About Me?

0: Little River Band, UZ99.1. It is 9:52. Good morning, Rob Hogan.
1: How are you?
0: I'm doing great. How are you?
1: Pretty good.
0: So they announced that, I guess this came out around like 2018, the Forever Stamps.
1: Yes.
0: Sometimes they pick a celebrity or a person of significance.
1: Prominence, neither you or me.
0: No. Yeah, we'll never end up on stamps.
1: No. Probably that's for the best.
0: If we do, that would be surprising.
1: Yeah.
0: That's the little something inside me is like, well, there's something to strive for, being on a stamp. That actually would be nice. But so I guess back in 2018, the Mr. Rogers stamp came out, sold out very quickly.
1: Nice, okay.
0: So during the Boston 2026 World Exposition, the United States Postal Service announced the winner of its stamp encore contest. So that is coming back.
1: Mr. Rogers coming back?
0: He's coming back. Hey, neighbor.
1: Sweater. Get your sweater and your sneakers out.
0: So if you're a big stamp, because I know a lot of people collect stamps. Or just like to have them.
1: Yeah.
0: You know, I'm sure like a lot of people have like Elvis stamps and a bunch of other prominent figures. But you can get your Mr. Rogers stamps beginning June 1st online and at
1: the
0: post office. Yep. too bad they didn't have a series. Like,
1: who's that woman that puppet on there used to freak out?
0: That was Lady Aberlin, I think. The one with the big nose?
1: Yeah.
0: Yeah, I think it was Lady Aberlin.
1: No.
0: I think
1: it was Elaine.
0: Fairchild.
1: Yeah. I think it was Lady Elaine.
0: Lady Elaine Fairchild?
1: She used to freak me out when I was a kid.
0: Who am I thinking of?
1: She looked like one of my grandmother's friends. She did.
0: Short hair with that sweater. And she had magic powers, didn't she?
1: I don't know. She had creepy powers. She freaked me out.
0: That show, I tell you. He voiced, like, all the puppets. He voiced her.
1: Didn't you always want a train going through your house? He voiced all the puppets?
0: It wasn't a train. It was a trolley.
1: Same thing.
0: No, it's not
1: Look
0: the
1: at
0: same
1: that.
0: Thing.
1: I just learned something new today. He voiced all the puppets?
0: Yeah.
1: How about
0: King Friday, Queen Sarah, all the puppets. Daniel Tiger.
1: Did he really?
0: Yeah. Watch this show.
1: I don't know if it's more freaky that you know that or you know all the names of these people.
0: I didn't realize it until, because he has that, it wasn't like a voice he put on for their show. He actually talked like that.
1: Yeah.
0: Like when he was pitching, I think he was the one that pitched PBS and he went to Congress and he had that whole thing.
1: Sure.
0: And it was like watching an episode of Mr. Rogers, you know.
1: That's wild.
0: The important thing is to have the children sit down and learn and everything. He was all about that, that's why he was such a great human. I think I went down a rabbit hole one time and just learned so much about Mr. Rogers.
1: Apparently.
0: I think it was it Philadelphia? Where was he out of? He was in Pennsylvania, I believe.
1: Don't know.
0: But he had like that local show there, and then it just went syndicate and just went worldwide. And, you know, now my littlest like loved the, now they have a cartoon now. Daniel Tiger's
1: of
0: neighborhood.
1: Mr. Rogers?
0: That's based off of that, yeah.
1: Get out.
0: Yeah, so it's like the next generation.
1: You learn.
0: It's all the young kids now are.
1: Huh.
0: You know, so there was, times of the, you know, that trolley was a character on the show, and it's almost like the kids of who was on the show.
1: Mm-hmm.
0: So it wasn't.
1: Wow.
0: So the Daniel Tiger that was on the show, the puppet, is the father.
1: See, I don't remember that one.
0: What?
1: This tiger must not have freaked me out like
0: that.
1: He was
0: in the tree with X the Owl.
1: Who?
0: I watched that.
1: Apparently, are you still watching this?
0: No.
1: I think you are.
0: No, there was.
1: What did you do this weekend? You watched that, didn't you?
0: No, I got to ask you, what were some of the shows that you grew up with? There was a lot of these shows are really, Mr. Rogers, Sesame Street.
1: No, I watched that, but I don't remember that as much.
0: Pinwheel.
1: I mean, Sesame Street I remember more.
0: It was a Nickelodeon guy. I think all the stuff appeared on Nickelodeon, I think.
1: They had Mr. Green Jeans.
0: That was before my time.
1: Mr. Green Jeans?
0: I think that was on Captain Kangaroo, right?
1: Oh, that's right. Look at that.
0: Very tail end.
1: Yeah.
0: Also horrible haircut.
1: Very, very much so.
0: I don't even know what was the word that was said? Because usually they had that. What was the word that was said when all the golf balls dropped from the ceiling?
1: I don't recall.
0: There's your trivia question for today.
1: Yeah, I don't recall
0: if there
1: that
0: was,
1: at all.
0: I don't even know. I just remember watching like old clips and seeing all these golf balls, ping pong balls, I don't know, falling from the sky. But I do remember.
1: I'm going to have to look that up.
0: Someone was referencing a Mr. Green Jeans, and that was a little bit before my time.
1: Huh.
0: On the cusp of maybe Sweet Pickles, the banana. What was the banana one?
1: The Banana Splits.
0: Yeah, that was one. Whole bunch of shows that we grew up with. But they stay with you.
1: HR Puff and stuff. Those people, they smoked some serious stuff when they created that show.
0: Oh, yeah.
1: That was a weird show.
0: But at the time, they thought it was very great.
1: Marty Croft, a couple of crazy men.
0: And, oh, man, if only you did a kid show. That would have been fantastic.
1: I don't think that I...
0: Hey, kids.
1: I think that's called not allowed.
0: Why are you watching the show? You should be at school. Rob is up next. He's got the Back of the Day Easy Cafe. Coming up at noon, get your requests in on the Reader's Harvard Supply text line, 508-746-9991. 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

Easy. 99.1, little up 10 o'clock. It's Rob Hogan. How's it going? Tuesday, back at it. Hope you had a fine weekend. Hope you stayed dry. And, of course, here we go back to work. And look at that sun. Oh, take it any way we can get it, I guess.

Easy 99.1 Fast Ferry Friday. Yeah, it is back. When you wait to the Nantucket or the Vineyard, you decide where you like to go. You hop aboard Sea Street Ferry. 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

0: Easy 99.1. Yeah, well, we're not blowing away as much as we were on the weekend. The sun has blown back in, thankfully. I know it's back to work, but supposedly a short week. We'll hope that that rings true here as we wrap up the month of May. Hard to believe that's happening, and happens to be National Paper Airplane Day if you're looking for something to do, and it won't get soggy outside if you're sitting on the deck. National Blueberry Cheesecake Day. Yes, please. I'll take some of that. And the sun is out, and it's going to warm up into the 80s. What we were looking for over the weekend, we have finally got it. How long does it stick around? We'll find out. Weather Channel update is coming up.
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6: Heat is on for the South Shore with the numbers climbing up into the 80s today and tomorrow, and mid-80s tomorrow, not too far off of records for our midweek forecast. 81 degrees today. South winds have really made a difference from the weekend. 60 our low tonight. Morning clouds Wednesday. Afternoon sunshine, a high of 85 degrees. Thursday, partly cloudy and a little cooler in the mid-60s. Friday, partly cloudy, 66 degrees. I'm meteorologist Scott Lauriemore at the Weather Channel.
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Is he 99.1 and warming up nicely? Hopefully, maybe you're still on vacation. We get your chance to win an escape to the Cape. We're just kicking this off. 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

0: Is he that at 9.1, little after 11 o'clock? Quick quiz back at it on this Tuesday. And if you have a guess for today's question, by the way, got to use the Reader's Hardwood Supply text line to get it to us at 508-746-9991. Up for grabs today, a pair of tickets to see Santana and the Doobie Brothers. It's the Oneness Tour 2026 coming to the Xfinity Center in Mansfield on Monday, June 29th. And you could be headed there. Question for you today. This state is known as the Beehive State. Would that be California, Ohio, Utah, or is it North Dakota? All right. This state is known as the Beehive State. Where is that? California. Is it Ohio? Is it Utah? Or North Dakota? Text your guess now. We got that winner coming up about 11:45. So good luck.
1: Hey, say, wait a minute. Where are you going with that suitcase?

Is he 99.1? Well, Red Sox rare day off yesterday for the Memorial Day holiday. Back at it in Fenway tonight. I guess the good news is it's not going to rain, right? And it's only going to get out into the 60s, so you got that going for you. I mean, they are playing the Atlanta Braves, who are pretty darn good, but could turn around this thing somehow, huh? I hope. Summer's going away and sitting in last place is not good. See what happens.

0: Magazine. 99.1 is Billy Joel singing about the weather forecast around these parts. You know, I woke up, I don't know, Friday or Saturday, and it was 48 outside my house. But that's okay. Here we are sitting in the 80s. I got the summer clothes back out. How long do we keep them out? That's the question. Anybody's guess at this point. Check in with the Weather Channel. We'll get that forecast and find out in just a second. But first, quick quiz if you haven't gotten a guess in yet. A little bit of time to do it, about 20 minutes. Got to use a Reader's Hardwood Supply text line 508-746-9991. You're playing for that pair of tickets to see Santana and the Doobie Brothers when they come to the Xfinity Center over in Mansfield. It is the Oneness Tour 2026 coming up Monday, June the 29th. And the question for you today, this state is known as the Beehive State. Would that be California, Ohio, Utah, or is it North Dakota? All right, text a guess now, and winner coming up a little bit, about 11:45, winning all over the place outside the window today, up in the lower 80s. Finally, where was that? But we'll take it. How long is it going to stick around? That's the question. We'll find out next.
1: Spring is in the air.
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1: South winds really warming us up today and tomorrow. In fact, tomorrow we're knocking on the door of some daily records across the South Shore. We're talking mid-80s and records in the upper 80s this time of late May. 81 degrees this afternoon, 60 tonight, and beautiful sunshine for the South Shore today. Morning clouds Wednesday, afternoon sunshine 85, and then cooler weather for Thursday, Friday, back in the 60s for high temps. Some showers on Saturday, 61, partly cloudy Sunday, 66. I'm meteorologist Scott Lauriemore at the Weather Channel.
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best day of my life. I called you here today for a bit of bad news. I won't be able to see you anymore because of my obligations and the ties that you have. We've been meeting here every day. And since this is our last day together, I want to hold you just one more time. 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I want to remember you just like this. Let's just kiss and say goodbye.

Easy Netanyahu. Point one, gonna send happy birthday wishes over to East Bridgewater today. Wendy Harrington is celebrating her birthday today, so thank you very much for always taking us along. And the weather gods like you, Wendy, huh? 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
1: Easy 99.1, 11:54, just about that time. Throw those doors open. Once again, the patio finally open. It's up, it's down, it's open, it's closed. But today, looking good out there. Something you would like for your lunch hour, 508-746-9991. 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Quick quiz wrap up for today. The question for you, this state is known as the Beehive State. Lori McLeod, she knew that it is indeed Utah. A whole bunch of you folks did, but Lori snags the pair of tickets to see Santana and the Doobie Brothers. It's called the Oneness Tour coming up on Monday, June 29th, over there at the Xfinity Center. And her birthday is on June 24th. So happy early birthday to you, Lori, and celebrate night out at the show. Another pair of tickets, another chance to win coming up tomorrow just after 11. Got your songs for your lunch hour. Those are coming up in just minutes, so hang on.
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1: 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They're world-famous meatballs. You can get a half tray, full tray. How about some chicken parm? How about a six-pound calzone? Steak and cheese is awesome. The chicken parm is my favorite. All kinds of sandwich platters, too. So, of course, they're wood-fired pizza oven. You can get fantastic pizzas out of there, too. So, you know what? Serve up the best food. Celebrate graduation and make it easy on yourself. Also, take a look around. They got some great plants. They got perennials. How about some fruit trees? Apple, pear. 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So grab some of those, you know, make your yard a backyard oasis. 10 different kinds of tomato plants, all kinds of perennials. They're popping all over the place. Check them out today. 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It's Prisco's on Route 18 in Bridgewater.
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0: All
1: right, here we go. Tuesday edition. Back of the Day, Z Cafe. Something you would like. 508-746-9991. Big shout out to Dan. He's on the Reader's Hardwood Supply text line in Rehoboth. Celebrated a birthday over the weekend. Picked up a scratch ticket this morning. Scored himself $1,000. How about that? It's a fine happy birthday for you, sir. Said he's going to put it away for his summer vacation down the Cape. Enjoy yourself living the good life.

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1: Hi, Noreen. What are you doing?
0: Just listening to Easy 99.1.
1: Okay. All right. That's a good start. It's a nice day out there. The rain finally stopped. I hope you're going to get out and enjoy yourself a little bit.
0: Well, I probably won't get out, but...
1: No. All right. Well, hang out the window and get some sunshine.
0: Yeah, I will do that.
1: Okay. All right. How was your weekend?
0: The weekend was good. It was quiet.
1: Okay. Quiet is good sometimes.
0: No cookouts.
1: No. Well, yeah, it wasn't. Mother Nature didn't quite cooperate in that
0: lane, did she? No, she didn't.
1: No. Ugh. What are we going to do with her?
0: Love her.
1: You heard the lady. All right. What are we playing for you?
0: I think I would like to hear The Best of My Love.

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She's in Bellingham, sitting on the back deck, wanted some Faith Hill.

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0: is he 99.1, 1223, back in the day, AC Cafe on this Tuesday that feels like a Monday. It's all rather confusing, but the sun is out, so we'll go with that. Going to come back again tomorrow. You have to keep loving that as long as we see it out there. But be nice if we could hook it up for a weekend, right? Is that asking too much, apparently? All right. Day by day, that's what we're doing right now. Weather Channel forecast, that's coming up. And let's see off that Reader's Hardwood Supply text line. Jimmy has picked one out from Hall & Oates. We'll come back with that. More of your requests next.
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8: Heat is on for the South Shore with the numbers climbing up into the 80s today and tomorrow, and mid-80s tomorrow, not too far off of records for our midweek forecast. 81 degrees today. South winds have really made a difference from the weekend. 60 our low tonight. Morning clouds Wednesday. Afternoon sunshine, a high of 85 degrees. Thursday, partly cloudy and a little cooler in the mid-60s. Friday, partly cloudy, 66 degrees. I'm meteorologist Scott Lauriemore at the Weather Channel.
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Is he 99.1 off that Reader's Hardwood Supply text line? Johnny's in Holbrook. Thank you very much for that one. And Paula is cruising in her school bus, counting on the days, right? All my teacher friends. You say, how long? They don't even hesitate. They tell you, 24 days.

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0: Hi, John.
1: How are you doing today?
0: Pretty good. How are you?
1: I'm hanging in there.
0: Good.
1: Would you please play Truly by Lionel Richie for the woman of my dreams, my beautiful wife, Jennifer, working in Boston?

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1: Hello, I got a request for you that ties in with this nice day we're having here.
0: What's that?
1: It would be Three Dog Night out in the country.
0: All right, what's your name?
1: Jeff, down in Eggertown.
0: All right, thank you so much.
1: Thanks, Rob.
0: Take care.

0: Pleasing that in Port One. Hi.
1: Hello, Rob.
0: Hello, Deb. How was your weekend? Was nice, huh?
1: Oh, well, you know, Saturday it rained 66 high.
0: Oh, yeah.
1: Sunday rained 64 high.
0: Wasn't that fun?
1: But Sunday, thank goodness here in Marlborough,
0: yeah,
1: became sunny.
0: Oh, look at you.
1: Yeah. And it got up to 75.
0: You finally dry out our hot dogs.
1: Finally drying out. It was beautiful yesterday.
0: Soggy buns and all out on the piazza.
1: And right now, it is 79.
0: Oh, get out there. Soak up some of that sun while we got it, lady.
1: Absolutely beautiful.
0: You don't know how long it's sticking around.
1: You and I both.
0: Right? Yeah, I gotta, by the time this is, you know, rate we go, will you get the garden planted by, like, August?
1: Well, you know, I bought the plants.
0: Okay.
1: So I've got the little 3.5 and 4 inch plants ready to be potted. I mean, you know, in my big pot.
0: Yeah.
1: And I just have to be careful it doesn't get back down in the 40s.
0: I know, a little frost warning. Oh, God.
1: Really?
0: Not putting away the winter clothes anytime soon.
1: No,
0: huh?
1: Neither have I.
0: Oh, God. All right, we got a nice one out there today. So what are we playing for you?
1: Okay, from 1973, the song became number 2 for the Carpenters.
0: Oh, wow.
1: Yesterday Once More.

0: Is he married at 0.1, 1254, back in the day, AC Cafe. That'll do it. Thank you for the calls, the texts, and we'll be right back here tomorrow. And look at that. We'll be in the middle of the week. I don't like that. Already hump day. And the sun will be back, too. So lots of things going right for the next couple days. Day by day at this point. Feel good favorites. Those are always going. We've got some Stevie Wonder. Bon Jovi, the Spinners, how about the Bee Gees? It's all coming up straight ahead for you next.
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Is it 99.1? Perfect 10 out there today. Get out and enjoy that. Stacy's doing that over there in, she's in Hull. A little lunch on the beach. That sounds perfect. Jim's also got us on in Abington. Thank you very much for taking us along with you today.

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I'm gonna bottle these up and keep a couple because Fast Ferry Friday starts up this Friday again with the Sea Streak. 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

0: Legacy 99.1. Disney music from the Hunchback of Notre Dame, all for one right there. Fairy tale kind of day out the window, too. Plenty of blue sky. Finally, and feeling good up in the 80s where we should be. So, unfortunately, it's kind of a shorter than I would like it to be lived today, tomorrow, and I guess more seasonable, supposedly, into the 60s and 70s as we wind down the week. So get out and enjoy this. Fire up that grill again tonight. Do it when you can, people. All right. So we'll check the Weather Channel forecasts in the days ahead coming up. It's next.
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9: South winds really warming us up today and tomorrow. In fact, tomorrow we're knocking on the door of some daily records across the South Shore. We're talking mid-80s and records in the upper 80s this time of late May. 81 degrees this afternoon, 60 tonight, and beautiful sunshine for the South Shore today. Morning clouds Wednesday, afternoon sunshine 85, and then cooler weather for Thursday, Friday, back in the 60s for high temps. Some showers on Saturday, 61, partly cloudy Sunday, 66. I'm meteorologist Scott Lauriemore at the Weather Channel.
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Just another way for you to win cool prizes every single month. 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You sign yourself up. By the way, you do it once. You know, if you signed up in like January, you just sit back and you wait to win. All right. Summer six pack of tickets. You have your whole summer planned with some big stars, all right? It's all powered by FM Generator. You got to do it before Sunday if you haven't yet, so get to it.

0: Easy. 99.1, 155. Just like that. Tuesday in the sunshine. Kevin Cronin time. How is that long weekend?
1: Good. Relaxing, and despite the weather, got a chance to just unwind a bit, which is good.
0: Yeah, the beach trip got canceled.
1: Yeah, no beach this weekend.
0: I take it. You didn't get burnt. There's a plus.
1: Nope.
0: There you go.
1: All right. Yeah.
0: Wild weather all over the country, as you know. If you watched the news last night, there was flooding and there was tornadoes and there was all kinds of crazy stuff. Thank God we only got the rain. So, but down in Mississippi, Brandon, Mississippi, big old chocolate mess on the highway. This is never any good. 18-wheeler tractor trailer hauling approximately 11,000 pounds of Kit Kat bars.
1: Oh.
0: Rolled over on the Mississippi interstate. Took several hours to clean that up. You think they got to pocket a few of those?
1: I would think so.
0: At least you had some snacks while you were cleaning up.
1: I'm give me a break.
0: Salvage. I know, right? Salvage any of those. You know, trick or treat. Here you go.
1: Trick or treat May.
0: Uh-huh. Yeah. So I don't know. Is there going to be a little shortage for a while? I guess down in that area. But so it took them several hours to clean that up. So that's a tragic loss right there.
1: It is.
0: I'm sure they repurposed those somehow. They'll show up in like the discount store.
1: Could be.
0: Be all smushed.
1: Let's go stock up.
0: Yeah, you better check out the bag before you buy them.
1: Be one tire of those. Tracks on them.
0: You ever buy a bag of something and you get it home? Like I forgot what the brand was, but one time I bought these. I don't know. It was box of crackers. You know, I was having company come over, and you know, I put out the crackers, cheese all nice and everything. And I don't know. It was like someone sat on these crackers. I got them home. Every cracker in this thing, I pulled out the long sleeve. Every single one. Busted, you know.
1: Cracker crumbs, basically, right?
0: It was not good. Yeah. So we had to forego the cheese and crackers that day.
1: That's a sad thing, too.
0: It was rather sad, yeah. I was going to be very proud of that presentation.
1: Until you do a great job on that.
0: Buddy. Well, thank you. But until I opened that, I have
1: experienced it.
0: Yeah, I was like, this is no good. So, all right. Kevin Cronin, he's got just a fine presentation coming up for you. He's got the feel-good favorites, Wham, Eagles, Bruce Springsteen, some Madonna, and a whole bunch more. That not-so-easy impossible question, that's coming your way to about 3:20, so stick around for that. This portion of the program is brought to you by Setting This Space. You're looking for some new furniture, but you want to see how it looks in a real space? Well, Will and Blair have a brand new app. Yes, it allows you to take a look at live staged homes and select the furniture that you want. All right, so check them out today with the new app. You can always get more info all the time at settingthespace.com.
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Easy 99.1. It is just a few minutes past 2 o'clock. Good afternoon. It's Kevin Cronin. Hope you had a great Memorial Day weekend. Short week. Love these. Feel good favorites till 7. Here's John Lennon.

Easy 99.1. How would you like your 3-day weekend? You just had one, and it's a question that has many answers. So, I'll tell you about that coming up next on Easy 99.1.

0: Easy 99.1, it's Kevin Cronin coming up. That long Memorial Day weekend, a short week. Sometimes it feels longer, sometimes it doesn't, but it's nice to start the week on a Tuesday. Or is it? How would you like your three-day weekend? Friday's off or Monday's off? People are debating how they would like to have a three-day weekend. Perhaps they'd like to have one every weekend, but that's not always possible. But how would you like it? Some say they want Friday off, and some want Mondays off. Well, this one's always going to be a Monday because of Memorial Day. But if you could have them more often, which would you choose? One argument is Thursday nights are better to have off than Sunday nights. For me, any night off is a good night. I guess it all depends on personal preference. So that's a big debate. Would you rather your long weekend start with Friday off or end with Monday off? Send us a text to the Reader's Harwood Supply text line and let me know what you prefer. I think I would probably prefer the way it is. Was this past weekend having the Monday off? That works for me. Forecast coming up next. More feel-good favorites. 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
1: He is on for the South Shore with the numbers climbing up into the 80s today and tomorrow and mid-80s tomorrow, not too far off of records for our midweek forecast. 81 degrees today. South winds have really made a difference from the weekend. 60 our low tonight. Morning clouds Wednesday. Afternoon sunshine, a high of 85 degrees. Thursday, partly cloudy and a little cooler in the mid-60s. Friday, partly cloudy, 66 degrees. I'm meteorologist Scott Lauriemore at the Weather Channel.
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We're pretty split between Friday and Monday in that long weekend. 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

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They are back beginning this week between 2 and 6 on Friday. 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

Easy 99.1, stand by, the Tuesday edition of the Not-So-Easy-Impossible Question is coming up. Here's Donna Summer.

0: He's 99.1. It's Kevin Cronin. Of course, we have all that rain this past weekend, although the weekend ended nicely yesterday with some sunshine to wrap things up. But now we're back to work, and it's sunny and beautiful and in the 80s, and it looks like that for much of the week. Checking the forecast from the Weather Channel is coming up in just a couple of minutes right now. Time for today's not-so-easy, impossible question. We have another $25 gift card to Seastones in Wareham for answering this question correctly. Here it is. The hardest part of a long weekend is this. What is it? 508-746-9991. The hardest part of a long weekend is this. What is it? 508-746-9991. It's not so easy. Impossible question.
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8: Another warm day for us tomorrow. Chance of late day showers and storms Wednesday. Partly cloudy skies for us here tonight. Lows near 60. Partly sunny skies and warm on Wednesday. Scattered late day showers and storms possible. Temperatures tomorrow afternoon reaching highs in the low to middle part of the 80s. So it'll be cooler on Thursday. Slight chance for a shower. Otherwise, mix of clouds and sun. High temperatures in the upper part of the 60s. Mix of clouds and sunshine Friday with a slight chance for a late day shower. Highs on Friday, middle to upper part of the 60s. I'm meteorologist Ken Boone at the Weather Channel.
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0: Easy 99.1. It is the not so easy impossible question still unanswered. Here it is. The hardest part of a long weekend is this. What is it? What do you think it is?
1: Thinking it's a Monday.
0: Thinking it's a Monday. Good guess, but no, that's not it. Thanks.
2: All right. Is it driving home?
0: Driving home. Good guess. No, not driving home. Thank you.
1: Not knowing what day of the week it was.
0: Not knowing what day of the week. That happens too, but no, that's not it. Thanks.
1: Okay, thanks.
0: Still looking for the answer. Here it is again. This is the hardest part of a long weekend. What is it? It's a not so easy, impossible question.

0: Easy 99.1, not so easy, impossible question for today. Here it is. The hardest part of a long weekend is this. What is it? What do you think?
1: Going back to work.
0: Yes, going back to work is the right answer. That's correct.
1: Is it really?
0: Yes, it is. The hardest part of a long weekend is this. It's going back to work. Yeah, when it's all over. You say to yourself, hey, I had 3 days, and where did they go?
1: Right.
0: Who's this?
1: This is Laurie.
0: Laurie, where are you calling from?
1: I'm calling from New Bedford.
0: All right, Laurie, gift card to Seastones for getting that right today.
1: Oh, thanks so much.
0: You're welcome, and thanks for playing today.
1: All right, have a great day.

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0: EZ99.1, there was an article on yourtango.com entitled, Most Employees Are Fed Up with Five Petty Work Rules That Absolutely Destroy Morale. And it was really interesting, telling us about rules that just don't make sense, and but they're strictly followed in some offices and workplaces. These are from the article. Requiring doctor's notes for sick days. I've heard of that for multiple, maybe three or four, but not every sick day. Not allowing employees to sit down. Got to be on your feet for a full eight, seven, how many hours you work. Counterproductive. Requiring a strict dress code. Now, that one doesn't make a whole lot of sense if you're not dealing with the direct public. And I've had issues with that one myself, especially in this business. I'm behind a microphone. No one can see me. Enforcing pay secrecy policies. That's actually illegal. Not allowing employees to use their phones. I've heard of that one many times. And yes, that can, stifle productivity if you're on your phone all the time. But if you need an emergency situation, I could see why you'd need the phone. Do you have any rules that apply at your job that are similar to these that are causing maybe morale to be hurt just a bit? What are some strange rules you had to follow at any job? If you want to share some of those with us, feel free to do that. But those are the five that seem to be killing morale. Right now, time for Closing Bell Report, brought to you by Plymouth Investment Advisors. Mixed day today. The Dow down 118 points to 50,461.68. 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
1: 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The expressway has heavy pockets of traffic on either side between the O'Neill Tunnel and the Braintree Split. I-93 northbound is slow in spots between Route 95 and the Split. Route 3 southbound, there's a disabled vehicle in the breakdown lane at Route 139, contributing to traffic in the area. 495 southbound slows between Route 140 and I-95. 95 southbound has small pockets of traffic between I-93 and Route 152. And Route 24 southbound is slow in sections between I-93 and Route 140. 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With Easy 99.1 traffic, I'm Lexi Mack, and I've got your back.
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8: He is on for the South Shore with the numbers climbing up into the 80s today and tomorrow and mid-80s tomorrow, not too far off of records for our midweek forecast. 81 degrees today. South winds have really made a difference from the weekend. 60 our low tonight. Morning clouds Wednesday. Afternoon sunshine, a high of 85 degrees. Thursday, partly cloudy and a little cooler in the mid-60s. Friday, partly cloudy, 66 degrees. I'm meteorologist Scott Lauriemore at the Weather Channel.
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Easy 99.1, grand opening of the South Shore Home Furniture, formerly Eggers Furniture Middleboro, happening this Saturday with Larry. Join him 11 to 1, 177 Center Street in Middleboro. 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

0: EZ99.1, it's Kevin Cronin, and we are just about through the Tuesday workday. Feels like a Monday again, a short week after the long holiday weekend. And time to head home, and let's head home right now with today's edition of Strange and Interesting Facts. Breakfast cereal Kellogg's Corn Flakes was invented accidentally when wheat was left out overnight and then rolled. The average raindrop has a terminal velocity of about 20 miles per hour before air resistance prevents further acceleration. LASER stands for Light Amplification by Stimulated Emission of Radiation. And Dr. Seuss wrote Green Eggs and Ham on a bet. 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
1: 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The expressway has heavy pockets of traffic on either side between the O'Neill Tunnel and the Braintree Split. I-93 northbound is slow in spots between Route 95 and the Split. Route 3 southbound is sluggish between the Split and Derby Street. 495 southbound has pockets of traffic between Route 140 and I-95. 95 southbound has small slowdowns between I-93 and Route 152. And Route 24 southbound has minor delays between I-93 and Route 140. 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

0: He's 99.1. According to a new study, on-screen captions has officially gone mainstream, with nearly half of all American viewers now keeping subtitles turned on, always or often. While captions are designed for the hearing impaired, researchers found the trend is actually being driven by a younger generation raised on TikTok and Instagram. Roughly 60% of viewers under the age of 34 use captions constantly, compared to just 27% of viewers over 65. It seems viewers prefer subtitles to better understand heavy accents, follow dialogue through poor audio, and help them focus while multitasking, with 42% of Americans keeping them on even when the sound is completely perfect. Now, I don't turn them on that often, but I will turn them on if there's accents. And also, I work in radio. I'm wearing headphones for the past 30 years. That'll take your toll on the ears as well. So the closed captions, the craze continues. Right now, time for Funnies at 5. It's Ian Bragg talking about being married for 2 years.
1: I'm going to fight everybody in here right now. I've been married for 2 years, so I've probably been married longer than anybody else in here. So if you have any questions, I'll answer them. Anybody married longer than 2 years? All right, that side. How long married up there? I don't have much time. You got to answer these questions.
2: 26.
1: What's that?
2: 26.
1: Oh, 26. My God, that is awesome. How do you guys keep it fresh? You ever just switch teeth and look at each other? You ever just do that? Here, try mine. Okay, I'm you. Hey, hey, hey, hey, hey. Let's go for steak. I've got the good teeth.
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3: 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The expressway has heavy pockets of traffic on either side between the O'Neill Tunnel and the Braintree Split. I-93 northbound is slow in spots between Route 95 and the Split. Route 3 southbound slows between the Split and Derby Street. 495 southbound has minor delays between Route 140 and I-95. 95 southbound has small bits of traffic between I-93 and Route 152. And Route 24 southbound has pockets of traffic between I-93 and Route 140. True Green, don't waste another weekend doing your lawn care yourself. 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
7: Partly cloudy skies for us here tonight. Temperatures drop down to around 60 degrees. Partly sunny and warm for us on Wednesday. Cold front headed our way late in the day. That'll bring us a chance for late day showers and storms Wednesday. High temperatures in low to mid 80s. And behind that front, it'll be cooler for the end of the week. Still a slight chance for a shower on Thursday. Otherwise, mix of clouds and sun. High temperatures in the middle to upper 60s. Slight chance of showers on Friday as we finish out the business week. High temperatures in the middle to upper part of the 60s. I'm meteorologist Ken Boone at the Weather Channel.
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0: He's 99.1. So about 90% of humans are right-handed. And now scientists think they know why. A major new study compared hand preferences across more than 2,000 primates from 41 species. Unlike humans, most primates don't strongly favor one hand across their whole species. Some lead left, some right, and many show no clear pattern at all. Humans stand out as a major exception. Scientists think two big changes in human evolution, walking upright and growing larger brains, may explain why most people are right-handed. The idea is that walking upright freed our hands for tasks like tool use, encouraging individuals to specialize. Later, as human brains grew larger, that preference tipped slowly towards the right hand across the whole population. So again, it's science that made you right-handed if you are right-handed. Check traffic again, brought to you by Prisco's. Enjoy family fun at Prisco's Route 18 Bridgewater. 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
1: 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The expressway has heavy pockets of traffic on either side between the O'Neill Tunnel and the Braintree Split. I-93 northbound, there's a disabled tractor trailer in the center lane at Route 24, contributing to the heavy traffic between Route 95 and Route 28. Things slow down again between Logan Express and the Braintree Split. Route 3 southbound is sluggish between the Split and Derby Street. 495 southbound has minor delays between Route 140 and I-95. 95 southbound has a little bit of traffic between I-93 and Route 152. And Route 24 southbound has pockets of traffic between I-93 and Route 140. 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

0: Easy 99.1, the new retirement risk survey reveals that 59% of retirees left the workforce sooner than they expected. Now, the reasons are often beyond their control, with health setbacks topping the list. It's also followed by job dissatisfaction, job loss, and change in family situation, according to the Society of Actuaries Research Institute. So folks are retiring earlier, and that trend is increasing as the years go on. Time for another check on traffic.
1: This report is sponsored by True Green. The expressway has heavy pockets of traffic on both sides between the O'Neill Tunnel and the Braintree Split. 93 northbound, there's a disabled tractor trailer in the center lane at Route 24, contributing to heavy traffic between Route 95 and Route 28. Then things slow down again between Logan Express and the Split. Route 3 southbound slows between the Split and Derby Street. 495 southbound is sluggish between Route 140 and I-95. 95 southbound has small pockets of traffic between I-93 and Route 152. Route 24 southbound slows between I-93 and Route 140. True Green, don't waste another weekend doing your lawn care yourself. 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With Easy 99.1 traffic, I'm Lexi Mack and I've got your back.
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9: Partly cloudy skies for us here tonight. Temperatures drop down to around 60 degrees. Partly sunny and warm for us on Wednesday. Cold front headed our way late in the day. That'll bring us a chance for late day showers and storms Wednesday. High temperatures in the low to mid 80s. And behind that front, it'll be cooler for the end of the week. Still a slight chance for a shower on Thursday. Otherwise, mix of clouds and sun. High temperatures in the middle to upper 60s. Slight chance of showers on Friday as we finish out the business week. High temperatures in the middle to upper part of the 60s. I'm meteorologist Ken Boone at the Weather Channel.
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Still a few spots left. Go to easy991.com. The itinerary's there, and you can book there as well. Here's Tina Turner on Easy 99.1.

0: Easy 99.1. It's Kevin Cronin. That will do it for me on this Tuesday. Thank you for hanging out this afternoon, enjoying the easy ride home. I look forward to talking to you again tomorrow at 2 o'clock. Not so easy, impossible question back tomorrow at 3:20. Stick around. Coming up next, Decade Show. Three decades of feel-good favorites, 70s, 80s, and 90s. We started off next with the 70s at 7. You enjoy your night. Make it a good one. One more check of traffic brought to you by Good News Garage. 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
1: 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Things are starting to open up tonight, but we're still seeing heavy bits of traffic on the expressway northbound between the Braintree Split and Freeport Street. The expressway southbound is looking slow between the O'Neill Tunnel and the on-ramp from Freeport Street. I-93 northbound has small delays between Route 95 and Route 24. Route 3 southbound is sluggish between the split and Route 18, and 95 southbound is slow going between Route 109 and Route 152. 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